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Saturday. It's your boy Priestley. Thanks for rocking out with me here on the Almighty 98 Rock. All right. Real quickly, just a reminder, this coming Friday, this is going to be awesome. It's part of Amelia's Last Ride, thanks to Old Glory Harley Davidson. You know it wraps on September 12th, but August 14th, you need to stop by.

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0: Hey, what's up? It's Seth Green. I'm hanging here with Priestley. Why don't you guys call him and make him work? Priestley, grab that lotion and get closer to me. I'm going to make you work.
1: Hey!

Kirk and Marianne's bonus round, Sunday morning, 6 to 10. Hey, you can laugh while you're still laying down. There's no law against that. This time, we asked who has any odd sleeping habits, and lots of you out there do. 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

to get the disco 98 Rocket Your Girl, Lady Lila. Hello, my love. Let's spend the rest of this Saturday together. Here's a fun little tidbit. My mom used to sing that song to me, High, High Hopes, when I was a little kid because I had such big aspirations. And when that song came out, she sent it to me and was like, hey, this is what I used to sing to you. So I absolutely love hearing it right here on 98 Rock. Now, speaking of loving things, if you love it, if you hate it, we want to know. This has been all over our social media as we have been talking about our music advisors program. If you

0: one of the most important surveys of the year. So please do your due diligence. If you love hearing me, tell them you love hearing me. If you hate hearing me, I mean, maybe you can tell them that too. But anyway, we are going to jump right back into the music as always, my love. Let's see what we got coming up. Ozzy Osbourne, Beastie Boys, Def Leppard, Shinedown, all of that and more. But I know what you're going to do. You're going to stay close.
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2: I'll leave it on all weekend.

That was not Shinedown. That was Def Leppard, who just so happened to be on their 2026 Summer European and UK tour. They are actively on tour while recording their upcoming 13th studio album that is slated for early release in 2027. All of that is going on while they are preparing for a newly announced fall 2026 Mexico and South American tour. I would absolutely love to be at their age and still writing music, still touring, still doing all of these things, seeing the world and doing what you love. Like, life is literally about doing what you love and being happy, because, like, come on, the world's on fire, so you should be actively pursuing what you want to do. This, however, is new music from Shinedown. It is Young Again, just like we all want to feel, right here on 98 Rock.

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0: Metallica. 98 Rock. I was just talking to a friend of mine about how sick Metallica was the last time we saw them. They are wrapping up their almost 3-year-long 72 seasons tour, and they are gearing up to head to the Sphere. This is one of those shows that I always say it is a once-in-a-lifetime opportunity, and I would gladly give up a year of my life to be able to go. Like, if I get to heaven and God says, hey, you made it to 100, I'm like, hey, I could make it to 99 if I got to see Metallica at the Sphere, just like I could have made it to 98 to see Ozzy's last show, just like I could have made it to 97. I'm like, oh, I could go on and on and on. Anyway, we're going to give you a little bit of more fun coming up with Amelia. Yes, she is wrapping up her 72 seasons here at 98 Rock. I almost said wrapping up her 72 seasons here at Metallica, but that would be wrong. She is getting ready to head on out in December, and we are throwing her every single type of party we can. Not only do we have her last ride coming up September 12th with Clutch, she will be giving away tickets to that at our fuel show, our second stop, our third stop on Amelia's last ride. We will be taking over Lunacy's, and you can see a private show with fuel. And every 15 minutes, you could win your way into the Maryland State Fair to get your hands on some tickets for Clutch. All of this is brought to you by Old Glory Harley Davidson. So make sure you are geared up and ready to go. You can also stop by. We got Jones Belair Nissan Friday, August 14th. It is another ticket raid every 15 minutes. That is 11:30 a.m. to 1:30. Josh Spiegel will be there handing out tickets. All of this information can be found over at 98 Online or on the 98 Rock app, whichever you prefer, my love. Just make sure you mark your calendar, get it in there, and then we get to see your beautiful Baltimore faces out at some of these fun events. Oh, we got to take a baby break. And when I get back, I got Pierce the Veil, Evanescence, Breaking Benjamin, and more. But my love, as always, you can call me, text me, and entertain me because the text line is open for 410-338-1098. Entertain me on this Saturday. But until then, don't go anywhere.
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Pierce the Veil, 98 Rock. It's your girl, Lady Lilo. And baby, let me give you a little something worth traveling to. One of the biggest festivals is coming up this September. Riot Fest will be taking over Chicago. That is at Douglas Park. It's going down September 18th to 20th. Pierce the Veil is headlining on Sunday. You also have Alanis Morissette, Elvis Costello. If you are not hip to Elvis Costello, do your due diligence and check him out. Chef's kiss. You got a ton of other great bands. You got Iggy Pop, Rise Against the Pixies, Tool, Morrissey, Social Distortion, Bad Religion. Yes, one of my favorites, and more. I will be posting that entire show of festival flyer up on my social medias. And so I know it's only in Chicago. I know it's not here in Baltimore. But if you are willing to travel, this is one of those shows you do not want to miss. We are going to jump in to our weekend win, some music history for the day and all of that fun stuff coming up. But right now, we're going to check in with some Evanescence as they bring us to life.

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